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Yeah, this is my last going at it as I am graduating, and I'm going to miss you very dearly, but we're going to make this one, so remember, let's start off strong with Mountain Joy with In the Middle, featuring Gigi Perez. 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

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That was the latest by The Strokes in Going Shopping. If you're just tuning in, welcome. My name is Jordan, and you've reached our new music hour. We'll be playing all new music from your favorites from 8 to 9. Coming up next, we got the latest by Milky Chance in Camouflage. 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

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That was Future Soul by Tedeschi Trucks Band. Coming up next, we got Votive by the New Pornographers, but then we got music by Monrovia and Hot and Freddy. So stay tuned. 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

That was Heavy Foot by Monrovia on 88.9. Hope you're having a lovely evening. Coming up next, we got Dance the Pain Away by Hot and Freddy. And it's kind of how I feel right now about the Celtics, but, you know, that's neither here or there. 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

That was Lost by Almost Monday on WERS. And yes, it is almost Monday. We just got to enjoy the last few hours before the day turns, because then the week is going to get real. At least for me, because I'm graduating. But it might not for you. Here's Beck with Ride Lonesome. 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

That was His Golden Messenger with In the Middle of It on WERS. If you're just tuning in, welcome. My name is Jordan, and unfortunately, you've just missed our new music hour. But do not fret, because I'm going to keep you safe here. We got a classic in Royals by Lord coming up right now, so stay tuned. 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I've never

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You're listening to WERS. That was Under the Gun by Face to Face. Hope you're having a lovely evening. Coming up next, we got Give It Time by Goose, but we got plenty coming up, like music by Oasis and Lana Del Rey. So stay tuned. You're listening to Boston's Uncommon Radio.

That was Oasis with Wonderwall on WERS. Hope you're having a lovely evening. I hope you're enjoying this new month that we're in May. Personally, my favorite, no bias because it is my birth month, but I just love how pretty it is. And you know what they say, April showers bring May flowers, and we definitely had a rainy April, so we gotta enjoy what we got. Here's Doing Time by Lana Del Rey.

0: You are listening to WERS. That was Death Cab for Cutie with Riptides. And I really hope you enjoyed this because this will be my last song that I do for ERS because I am no longer going to be here as I'm graduating. It's definitely difficult to think about it because I've given so much to this program and I feel like they've given a lot back and it's definitely going to be interesting going forward. But what I mean to say is I really appreciate you who've listened and I appreciate this station. And I really hope that you all have a great night. I'm signing off now. This is Jordan.
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Early rock and roll vibes from the woman who put the R&B in rhythm and blues. Ruth Brown on 88.9 WERS. Sentimental Journey. The original was recorded by Doris Day. We open the show for tonight with the ever-tight, amazing harmonies of the Fifth Dimension. Stone Soul Picnic. Keep it here. In the next 15, new music from Jalen and Gonda. I've also got a throwback from the Prince of R&B before the end of the hour. Now, a Rhode Island native and babyface protege, here's John B. Cool, relax. Welcome to the Secret Spot.

0: 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Tapping into a retro soul kind of vibe, he plays piano and guitar on top of being a powerhouse vocalist. 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What it do, family? I'm your host, D. Danubian, sending love and light to you within the sound of my voice. I'll never know where the weekends go, but I'm always down to squeeze just a bit more fun out of it. So keep it here for smooth R&B and vintage soul. All slow jams begin at midnight. Beyonce's up next on 88.9.
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Prince of R&B Marvin Gaye on the Secret Spot 88.9. Turn on some music. Before that was Ray Goodman and Brown with the 1970s throwback, Another Day. Known for his contributions to Boston's New Edition, Johnny Gill put that last set in motion, Wrap My Body Tight. Danubian at the mic with a chance for you to see either Summer Walker or Tank and the Bangas. See, both shows are happening on June 7th. You can't be in two places at once. So send an email right now to info@wers.org and either put Summer or Tank in the subject line. For the remainder of the night, mainly clear with a low near 43. Monday, mostly sunny, high near 66. Now with her latest, here's Genevieve, Flight Risk. Stay inside the spot. The secret spot's always hot.

with an update to a Bobby Caldwell original, Duele on the Secret Spot 88.9, Open Your Eyes. Before that, the latest from Ari Lennox, Vacancy. Dita Nubian at the mic with a chance for you to see one of two shows on June 7th. You can either see Summer Walker at the TD Garden or Tank and the Bangas at the Sinclair in Cambridge. See, you can't be in two places at once, so I'm asking you to choose. The choice is yours. Send an email to info@wers.org and either put Summer or Tank in the subject line. We close out the hour with Mel and Tim and the Stylistics. 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

88.9 WERS. They were originally a trio of background vocalists for musical genius Ray Charles, hence the name The Raylettes. I Want to Do Everything for You. We open the hour with the Empress of Soul, Gladys Knight and the Pips. Everybody needs love. Everybody needs a night where they can just get their mind right, especially when you've got a new week ahead. Keep it here for smooth R&B and vintage soul, then all slow jams begin at midnight. Now, with the tip of the hat to hip-hop legend Tupac Shakur, here's Brian McKnight. Hold Me. You've got it locked on The Secret Spot.

0: New music from Sam Henshaw on the Secret Spot 88.9, Wait Forever. I'm your host, Dita Nubian, coming to you courtesy of studios along the Boston Common. That's right, I'm right in your hood. A real live human being, ain't no algorithm, ain't no AI, just D and my big D energy. On the issue of Wait Forever, I know Mother's Day is coming up. I'm not trying to throw no shade. Love my mama and have mad respect for every mother out there. But for Father's Day, it seems like the wait is forever. For Mother's Day, the earth spins on a different axis. There's a solar eclipse, a blue moon, and even purple rain for Mother's Day. But for Father's Day, we wait forever. Or at least it feels like that. In collaboration with Mahalia, super producer Child is up next on 88.9.
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The Secret Spot 88.9 with a 1980s throwback from Ray Parker Jr. and radio. Tonight's the night. You also heard William Devon, Be Thankful for What You Got. A singer, actor, and author, Tyrese put the last set in motion with Sweet Lady. Taking a quick look at the WERS weathercast, for the remainder of the night, it'll be mainly clear with a low near 43. Monday, mostly sunny, high near 66. Now here's the latest from Gogo Morro, In the Way. Stay inside the spot. The Secret Spot's always hot.

0: 88.9 WERS. Painting quite a vivid picture of a romantic encounter. Gerald Levert on The Secret Spot. You got that love, call it a night. You also heard new music from Tom Misch, Red Moon. Danubian at the mic with the chance for you to see one of two shows on June 7th. See, you can't be in two places at the same time. You can either see Summer Walker at TD Garden or Tank and the Bangas at the Sinclair in Cambridge. All you have to do is send an email right now to info@wers.org and put either Summer or Tank in the subject line. Looking at my Gucci, it's about that time. Time to make the transition to all slow jam territory and set this weekend on simmer. With a hint of the vibe to come, the Floaters and the King of Pop will close out the hour. R&B diva Shantae Moore is up next on 88.9.
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0: 88.9 WERS. She's known as the first daughter of soul because her pops is Grammy Lifetime Achievement Award winner Donnie Hathaway. Layla Hathaway, This Could Be Love. We open the hour with the underrated Adriana Evans, I'll Be There, Be Here. I'm about to roll out the best blend of slow jams you can find without a subscription. Homegrown in your hood. New music from Jamin and BB before the end of the hour. Now with his latest, here's Tank, Control. You've got it locked on the secret spot. The spot that knows just how to rock it.
1: Yeah.

question. Is it better with the lights off so that it's all a surprise, or is it better to leave the lights on so that you can see it coming? Sid the Kid on the Secret Spot 88.9, Smile More. Before that was the latest from Jamin, Something Real. In the next 15, a chance for you to discover or rediscover Motown's Ivory Queen of Soul. Eric Benet is up next on 88.9.

Updating an original from Dinah Washington, Canadian powerhouse Deborah Cox on 88.9, Misery. Before that was Motown's Ivory Queen of Soul, Tina Marie, Portuguese Love. For the remainder of the night, it'll be mainly clear with a low near 43. On Monday, mostly sunny, high near 66. Now let's go back in the day with the SOS Band. Have It Your Way. You've got it locked on the secret spot, the spot that knows just how to rock it.

0: 88.9 WERS. She describes it as the most romantic song she's ever recorded. Keisha Cole on The Secret Spot, Brand New. Before that was brand new music from BB, Villain. I'd like to play hero and give you a chance to see one of two shows on June 7th. You know you can't be in two places at once, so the choice is yours. You can either see Summer Walker at the TD Garden or Tank and the Bangas at the Sinclair in Cambridge. All you have to do to qualify is send an email right now to info@wers.org. Either put Summer or Tank in the subject line. Alexander O'Neill is up next on 88.9.
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Swedish soul siren Snow Allegra on the Secret Spot 88.9. Fool for you. We open the hour with Calvin Richardson and a tip of the hat to Lenny Williams. 'Cause I love. Roll with me. Throwbacks from John Lucian and Ruby Johnson in the next 15. Now, just to set the record straight, she's my second crush. My first crush was Lola Falana, but she's second to none. Here's pop icon and rock and roll Hall of Famer, Janet Jackson. Anytime, any place. You've got it locked on the Secret Spot, the spot that knows just how to rock it.

0: 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A Capricorn born in January 1942, during his career he touched R&B, jazz, soul, and funk. John Lucian, you are my love. I'm your host, D. Danubian. What you into on June 7th? I've got a chance for you to see one of two shows, but the choice is yours. You can see Summer Walker at the TD Garden or Tank and the Bangas at the Sinclair in Cambridge. To qualify, send an email right now to info@wers.org. Either put Summer or Tank in the subject line. A deep throwback from Ruby Johnson is up next on 88.9.
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one of the founding fathers of neo-soul, Maxwell on 88.9, Fortunate. Before that was Etta James with One Going Out to You, If You Ever Put Your Foot in Your Mouth. Don't Cry, Baby. Taking an extended look at the WERS weathercast, for the remainder of the night, mainly clear, low near 43. Monday, mostly sunny, high near 66. Warmer on Tuesday with sun and clouds, high near 77. It'll be near 70 on Wednesday with showers possible. Now with the song that won her a Grammy this year, here's Kalani, Folded. You've got it locked on the secret spot, the spot that knows just how to rock it.

Lay back, light the fire, and slow down with the Secret Spot. Boston's home for R&B, soul, and slow jams on 88.9 WERA.

0: 88.9 WERS. That's what it sounds like when a legend of soul meets up with a living legend. Al Green featuring John Legend, Stay With Me by the Sea. Before that, the latest from Thames, What You Need. Danubian at the mic one more again. I really enjoyed you tonight, and now the show's beginning to wind down. Tonight's handpicked playlist was assembled by D. Danubian, with D. Danubian at the controls. Now we're not done yet, so keep it here, keep it chill. I'll be sure, ex-girlfriend, and Janelle Monae will close out the show for tonight. In a minute, we get the final set going with the Spinners. I thank you for tuning in to The Secret Spot. Be well, stay informed, stay healthy.
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Hi, it's George Knight. I host the morning show here on ERS. My student news team and I have lots of fun every weekday morning. It's a very music-intensive morning show. Like other times on 88.9, we work in a lot of brand new music. Kind of like we're doing right now. 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

0: What's up? I'm Izzy on 88.9. You are awesome for listening to the radio. 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

take my hand and come with me, because you look so fine that I really want to make you mine. I say you look so fine that I really want to make you mine. 4, 5, 6, come on and get your kicks. Now you don't need a

0: 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I'm Izzy, your chooser of tunes. 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

0: 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Hope you're enjoying the music. I'm Izzy, and I'll have more for you in just a moment.
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0: 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Thanks for joining me at this crazy hour. I'm Izzy with more music on the way.
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0: 88.9 WERS with the last dinner party. The tune is Count the Ways. Some new music for you to get your Monday started. Well, I hope the weekend was nice. I hope you had some fun. We have a busy Monday for you, I'll tell you that much. In addition to the fact that it's Monday, and that means Monday's Undercover with cool cover songs and some really interesting ones this morning, I have tickets to give away to see Jack Johnson and Armanos Gutierrez. They're playing the Xfinity Center towards the end of June. We'll do that. We have brand new music this morning, not only from Bruce Hornsby, but Modest Mouse as well. I say we get things started.
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0: 98.9 WERS is where Boston discovers new music. What's new right now?
1: Squeeze. Why don't you? Courtney Barnett featuring Waxahachie, Sight Unseen. Michael Stipe and Andrew Waugh, I Played the Fool.
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New music on 88.9 WERS from The Strokes right there. The tune is Going Shopping. I mentioned we have new music this morning to get to from Bruce Hornsby, who we haven't heard from in a while, and some new stuff from Modest Mouse as well. And every night at 8 o'clock, if you want nothing but the new stuff, well, join us then, because it's a solid hour of brand new music. We go all new from 8 to 9 on

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0: twos, baby. That one called Legal Tender on ERS. I have Stone Temple Pilots ready to go. I have new stuff from Lily Allen, who's out with a freshie for you. That's coming up, too. 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Basically, we open up our studio 889 to local musicians, let them come in and do their thing. 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Now, if you are a local musician and would like to come in and play live on Wicked Local Wednesday, why don't you get us an MP3 of your music? 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
1: 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Well, we lost Dave Mason not that long ago. Dave Mason, founding member of the band Traffic, had a solo career. He's a very talented guy. And I've been thinking about all the cool tunes that he wrote. And I remember that when I was a kid, I had an album from the Jackson 5 that I would play over and over and over again. The album was called Going Back to Indiana, and on that album, there was a cover of a Dave Mason tune. So I want to play it for you right now. Here's the Jackson 5 taking on Dave Mason's Feeling All Right, Mondays Undercover on ERS.

0: 88.9 WERS with the Sundays, and here's where the story ends. We had Camp before that, and it was the Jackson 5 with that very interesting cover of Dave Mason's tune, Feeling All Right. More cover tunes where that one came from, don't you worry. We have Monrovia coming up with new stuff. I want to throw in Dropkick Murphys as well. 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

There's Coldplay on the RS with Viva La Vida. You know it's getting warm when we start talking about shows at the Xfinity Center and some of the outdoor venues. Really cool show happening at the X Center on June 20th. Jack Johnson and Armanos Gutierrez. And before too long, I'm going to give you a chance to win some tickets to that show. How about that?

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There's Jane's Addiction on ERS. I think right about now is a perfect time to get to another cover song. 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So this one from Ben Folds, it's a cover of the Elton John tune Tiny Dancer, and it's from a really cool album Ben came out with called Ben Folds Live. And the cover of the album, and this is true, is a photo of Ben playing at Avalon, which is a venue that used to be on Lansdowne Street, and the entire crowd is giving him the finger. I think he egged them on. I think he told them to do it. But Ben Folds Live, here's Ben covering Tiny Dancer for Monday's Undercover on ERS.

0: Thank you very much, my boy.
1: And thank you. Well, that was a fun one. Ben Folds, his cover of Tiny Dancer for ERS Monday's Undercover. Just a few songs away from playing some Jack Johnston and giving you a chance to win some tickets to go see Jack when he plays the Xfinity Center on June 20th. I need to wish a very happy birthday to a Boston radio legend, the great David O'Leary. 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In fact, before there was MTV, Boston had a music video channel called V66, and David was one of the original VJs on that. He also happened to be officiant at my wedding. A little piece of tribute. Today is his birthday. Happy birthday, David O'Leary. We are big on birthdays. We think they should be recognized. And if you have a birthday this week, or if you know somebody who does, please let us know, and we'll give a shout-out Friday afternoon at 12:30. It's the ERS Toast from your host, and you can submit one by going to WERS.org/toast.
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Love that tune. ELO with Living Thing on ERS. So we make Monday special with Mondays Undercover. That's the beginning of the week. And then we end the week with something special, too. We do Friday Funk. We sprinkle in a funk song every hour during the morning show just to keep things caliente.

Jack Johnson with Upside Down on ERS. All right, let's get you off to see that guy. He's playing Xfinity Center on June 20th. Hermanos Gutierrez is also playing that night. And if you would like to get in the running for tickets, why don't you send me an email, please? I need your name and your phone number. 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With Jack in the subject line, you'll be in running to see Jack Johnson and Hermanos Gutierrez at the Xfinity Center on June 20th.

0: New music on ERS. That one from Arlo Parks. The tune is called Two Sided. We are going to turn around and get to Tedeschi Trucks Band. And I've been talking about this because I'm pretty excited about it. We have not had new music from the great Bruce Hornsby in a while, but we have one this morning. I'll tell you that much. And we're going to play it for you coming up in about 4 minutes. By the way, if you love discovering new music, please check out our music blog. 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Our ERS Pick of the Week and album reviews and concert reviews. 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
3: Mornings with George Knight.

I gotta say, it is mighty nice to have new music from that guy. Bruce Hornsby, the new tune is called Indigo Park. It's the title track from the new Bruce Hornsby album, which came out at the beginning of April. Let me give you a few reasons why I think Bruce Hornsby is a very cool dude. Courtesy of the George Knight College of Musical Knowledge, which comes your way thanks to support from Volante Farms in Needham. First of all, the guy has toured with the Grateful Dead. That's true. He's an amazing keyboard player. He's won 3 Grammys, including the Best New Artist Award he won 1 year. And his music is so cool that the legendary Tupac used one of his tunes to sample for one of his songs. That's a true story. Bruce Hornsby, the new one called Indigo Park on ERS. Let's get to the Lemonheads right now on ERS.

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Where else but WERS are you going to hear a Sam Fender song into a song from Robin Lane and the Chartbusters? What a great band. Robin Lane grew up in Los Angeles. She has since become a Massachusetts resident, and we're very happy about that fact.

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0: 88.9 WERS, the band is White Reaper and Might Be Right. We're going to make it a quick turnaround. Why? Because, well, there's a lot of music to get to. I got Beatles for you. I got new stuff from Cannons. We want to get back to cover songs with a very interesting cover. I don't know as we've ever played a cover of a song from the band Butthole Surfers before, but we're going to do it this morning. It's coming up in just a little bit. Every Wednesday night, we open up our studio 889 to local musicians. Let them do their thing. It's called ERS Wicked Local Wednesday. And this Wednesday, you are going to be treated to an awesome band that hails from Dedham, Massachusetts, called the Lit Devices. 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
2: Let's get to another one, and a very interesting one. 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Goodman. S.G. Goodman is a folk singer from Kentucky, and here S.G. covers a hardcore punk band that formed in San Antonio, Texas, formed by a guy who went to school to become an accountant and another who was a basketball star. And somehow they got together and formed the band Butthole Surfers. Here's S.G. Goodman with their take on Pepper on ERS.

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0: There you go. It is nice to have new music from Modest Mouse. The tune is Picking Dragon's Pockets, and it's going to be on their new album, which is out early June, as a matter of fact. I have a song coming up that I like to play on Mondays because it's, well, it's got a whole lot of energy to it, and it's kind of fun. From Kaiser Chiefs, that's on the way. We will get to new stuff from Brandi Carlile. 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

Now We're Awake. I love that song. Kaiser Chiefs with Ruby on ERS. All right, if you've been waiting for things to warm up a little bit, today's your day. We're getting up above 70. Lots of sunshine today, even more sunshine tomorrow, and maybe close to 80. And then it looks like maybe later in the week, a little more rain and cooling off. So did I mention that the next two

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I like it. David Byrne has been churning out some great new music lately, I gotta say. There's T-shirt from David. Today at noontime, as Boston is getting ready to dive into its lunch hour, we'll be playing brand new music. It happens every weekday at 12 noon. ERS New at Noon. And for today, we're going to be featuring the freshie from The Sacred Souls.

0: Y'all know that true love runs cold.
1: Man, that song has a groove to it. Stevie Ray Vaughan and Double Trouble with Cold Shock. That shuffle thing going on. All right, we're going to make this a very quick turnaround. I got Rubble Bucket coming up. We'll get to Talk Talk. And back to Monday's Undercover with a cool cover done by the legendary Willie Nelson. It is not too late for you to get in the running for tickets to see Jack Johnson and Armando Gutierrez at the Xfinity Center on June 20th. 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

88.9 WERS. Happy Monday. The song is called Talk Talk. The band is called Talk Talk. Makes it easy to remember, doesn't it? Let's get you another cover song. Monday's Undercover comes your way thanks to support from Forge Heat Pumps in Newton. I love this one. Willie Nelson in 2012 came out with an album called Heroes, and it's on that album. There's some original stuff, and there's a bunch of really cool covers, including this one. Willie Nelson, joined by his son Lucas, taking on the Pearl Jam tune, Just Breathe. Monday's Undercover on ERS.

0: 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Heavy Foot.
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0: Very nice. That band has been busy. U2, the new tune is called Scars, and it's found on the second EP that they've come out with this year. The latest one is called Easter Lily. Scars is the song found on the EP Easter Lily from U2. We are just a few songs away from the brand new one from Violet Grohl, which I've been enjoying. Want to mention a couple quick things before I hand things over to the midday show. First of all, I'm going to give you till 10 o'clock to get in an email if you want to get in the running for tickets to see Jack Johnson and Hermanos Gutierrez at the Xfinity Center on June 20th. I just need your name and number. Email it to georgeknight@wers.org. 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Some interesting picks. 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

0: Planting Tomatoes from Lucy Dacus on 88.9. Lucy Dacus actually released that song for Record Store Day 2026. And if you want a chance to see Lucy Dacus, she will be at North Adams at the Mass Museum of Contemporary Art July 23rd to 24th. My name is Bryn. Coming up next for you, I have Joy Division and Fahrenheit. 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

Fool in Love from Fahrenheit, an 80s local band led by Charlie Farron of Everett on 88.9. My name is Bryn. I love a nice, idyllic 80s song in weather like this where it's clear outside, the trees are green. It's very frolicking weather, if I might add. Again, my name is Bryn. Here is Undressed from Somber.

Do you ever just get lost in a song? 88.9 WERS, that was Fast Car from Tracy Chapman. 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

0: Man of His Word from Cassius Culpepper on 88.9. If you recognize that name, Cassius Culpepper was here at Studio 88.9 around March. If you want to see that, you can go on to WERS.org. My name is Bryn. Coming up next, I have Nada Surf and Mitski. You know what I like about Emerson? You just walk along Tremont Street and you see all of these wicked setups, like these cameras and these audio equipment that we have for students. 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But there is one bright spot, and that is our Uncommon newsletter, because along with concert reviews and our thoughts on the best new music, you get cool ticket giveaways. 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

Hi, it's George Knight. I host the morning show here at ERS. My student news team and I have lots of fun every weekday morning. It's a very music-intensive morning show. Like other times on 88.9, we work in a lot of brand new music. 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

Are you looking up from Mick Gee on 88.9? Good morning, my name is Bryn. It's beautiful outside. I hope you're having a wonderful day today. Coming up next for you, I have some Pearl Jam with Better Man.

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0: Slumber Party from Bridget Calls Me Baby on 88.9. You know, if you were to tell me that song was released this year, I wouldn't believe you, because that song, Slumber Party, sounds like it just came from a Brat Pack film. And by the way, if you want to see Bridget Calls Me Baby live, they will be here at the Red Room at Cafe 939 May 15th. My name is Bryn. Coming up next for you, I have The Clash and Juliana Hatfield. You know, something interesting is happening this weekend. Emerson's graduating the class of 2026 this weekend with amazing commencement speaker Henry Winkler. So, if you know someone with the birthday anniversary or other big life event this week, such as the graduation, tell us about it, and we'll give him a shout-out on the air on Friday afternoon at 12:30. 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

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Juliana Hatfield, by the way, is based in Boston. It's such great popsicle weather today. And after listening to that song, I now want a popsicle, just walking around the common, holding my popsicle. It's going to be an amazing day today. My name is Bryn. Coming up next, I have Roxy Music.

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If you love our music during the day, wait until you experience nights on ERS. 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

0: in the middle of it from His Golden Messenger on 88.9. If you want to see His Golden Messenger live, they will be in Cambridge at the Sinclair November 9th. My name is Bryn. Coming up next, I have Talking Heads and the Japanese House. By the way, our Red Sox are playing the Detroit Tigers at Detroit today at 6:40 p.m. That should be a pretty good game. By the way, did you know that our student music staff just shared what their walkout song would be if they were stepping up to the plate? That's right. 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

0: 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What's new right now?
1: U2, Song of the Future. Jack White, Derecho Domenico. Olivia Dean, Baby Steps.
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0: You and Forever from Bleachers on 88.9. If you want to see Bleachers live, they will be at MGM Music Hall at Fenway June 16th and 17th at Boston. My name is Bryn. Coming up next, I have Beck and Mama. Interesting thing about Bleachers, I think it's so interesting that Jan Antonoff has so much songwriting credits for like AAA acts like Lana Del Rey and Taylor Swift. I think that's really cool. 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

0: 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That was Cross Your Heart from Mama. We're so glad you're with us this afternoon. 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

one of the greatest karaoke songs ever created. That was We Are Young from Fun featuring Janelle Monae on 88.9. My name is Bryn. Coming up next, I have Bodine's with She's a Runway.

0: You're listening to WERS. That was I Played the Fool from Michael Stipe of REM and Andrew Watt, which is the theme song of the Steve Carell Max show, Rooster. My name is Bryn. Good afternoon and happy May the 4th be with you day. Coming up next, I have Natalie Merchant and James Bay featuring John Baptiste. 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

You're listening to 88.9. That was When We Were Stars from Guster, a local band formed at Tufts University. My name is Bryn. Did you know that we just had two songs that reference stars? It must mean it's Star Wars Day. May the 4th be with you. My name is Bryn. Coming up next, I have Weezer. What's with you?

0: 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What's new right now?
1: Squeeze. Why don't you? Courtney Barnett featuring Waxahachie, Sight Unseen. Sight Unseen. Michael Stipe and Andrew Waugh, I Played the Fool.
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0: Going Shopping from the Strokes on 88.9. If you want a chance to see the Strokes live, they will be here at TD Garden June 23rd. My name is Bryn. Coming up next, I have Kate Bush and new music from The Revivalists. It's about to get really exciting in Boston these next couple of weeks because commencements and graduations are everywhere. In fact, Emerson is graduating this weekend, so congratulations to the class of 2026, and a lot of other colleges are graduating the next few weeks. And we here at WERS actually have a way to celebrate. So if you know someone with a birthday, anniversary, or any big life event this week, like graduation, tell us about it, and we'll give them a shout-out on the air on Friday afternoon at 12:30. It's the ERS Toast from your host, and you can submit a toast by going to WERS.org/toast.
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0: Dead End from Snail Mail on 88.9. My name is Bryn. Good afternoon. Coming up next, I have the Romantics and the Lumineers. By the way, it's such great baseball weather. In fact, today the Red Sox are playing at the Detroit Tigers today at 6:10. 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

The latest from Arctic Monkeys with Opening Night on 88.9 WERS. It's Parker for your Monday afternoon. Happy May the 4th if you happen to be a Star Wars fanatic. And if not, it just so happens to be a gorgeous Monday afternoon. So I hope you got a little walk in during your lunch break, perhaps. Here's Elle King.

Sure, we play cool stuff you already know and love, but we also keep you up to date with what's happening today. 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

0: A new one from Goose that's good to be on 88.9 WERS. I've said this before, but I cannot believe what music machines Goose are. They literally put out 2 albums last year, and they've got another one on the way coming out on June 12th called Big Modern. So if you're a big Goose fan, this is all good news for you. 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And this week we have a session with a band from Dedham called The Lit Devices. And their sound is a mix of what they describe as mod, punk, and garage rock. And if you're a local musician and you're wondering how do I play live on Wicked Local Wednesday, you can share an MP3 of your music by emailing us at wickedlocal@wers.org. Coming up, I've got The Smiths, I've got Belly, and Cage the Elephant.
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Belly with Feed the Tree on 88.9 WERS. It's Parker for your afternoon. And if you have been regularly listening to me, you know how much I have been gushing about Suki Waterhouse and her new music. And so if you win these tickets this afternoon, I am going to be so jealous. Suki Waterhouse is going to be at MGM Music Hall at Fenway on September 22nd. And I do have tickets. So if you want to go, email us at info@WERS.org. You can put in the subject line Suki. 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Subject line Suki. You have until 6.

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Another ERS artist that's going to be coming around this summer, Dave Matthews Band on 88.9. One of my favorite things about the nicer weather, not only because it's warmer, but because there are just so many awesome live shows. Dave Matthews Band going to be at Xfinity Center in Mansfield on June 12th. Here's Coldplay.

0: Just when I thought I couldn't possibly like them anymore, I saw them live and they were amazing. The Last Dinner Party with Count the Ways on WERS. I've mentioned that I'm in the process of moving and I am so mad at myself because I somehow already packed up the t-shirt that I bought at their concert. So now I have no idea where it is. That's okay. I'll find it. It's Parker for your afternoon. And if you're not already signed up for our Uncommon newsletter, the good news for you is you've got a little bit of time before Wednesday's edition. 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This Wednesday's newsletter has a chance to win tickets to see Kacey Musgraves at the TD Garden on August 28th. So sign up at WERS.org/newsletter and then check your email on Wednesday. Coming up, I'm going to have music from Semisonic and a band that very suspiciously sounds a lot like the Rolling Stones. And this one is for you, John in Arlington. I know you love this one.
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The Marias run your mouth on 88.9 WERS. If you love their work, their vocalist, the Maria of the Marias, actually has her own side project called Not For Radio. And the reason that she chose the name for that project is because she was hoping that it was indicative of the type of music she was making. She wanted to step away from like a poppy sound, which I don't know, maybe it's called Not For Radio, but I still like it.

0: 88.9 WERS, Suki Waterhouse with Back in Love. I hope you are as obsessed with her and that song as I am. Ugh, it's just like on constant rotation for me. She's got a new album coming out on July 10th called Loveland. And the good news for you is I just so happen to have tickets to see her this afternoon, which, let me just put it out there, I am going to be very jealous of you. Suki Waterhouse is going to be at MGM Music Hall at Fenway on September 22nd. So if you want to go to that show, you know what to do. Email us at info@wers.org to enter. Put in the subject line Suki. Again, info@wers.org is the email. Subject line Suki, S-U-K-I. And you have until 6. Coming up, I've got music from Eurythmics. And Vile might be in his name, but the music certainly is not.
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If you ever hear me turn on the microphone and it sounds like I'm out of breath, it's probably a good chance I was just dancing around the studio like with that one. That's the new one from Kurt Vile, Chance to Bleed on WERS. And didn't I tell you, last name, not indicative of the quality of music. He's got a new album coming out called Philadelphia's Been Good to Me on May 29th.

Two-Sided from Arlo Parks on 88.9 WERS. If you happen to be a fan of hers and you're going to Newport Folk Fest, it looks like you're very lucky because she's going to be making an appearance on July 31st. I know that Newport Folk Fest is like incredibly sold out. So if you're not already going to that, she's also going to be here in Boston at Royale on September 1st.

0: I love it when we have a 2-for-1 on WERS Artist. That's Biba Doobie featuring the Marias, their latest with All I Did Was Dream of You. It's Parker for your gorgeous sunny afternoon. I hope you got some time to walk around, or perhaps you're doing that now, listening to me on the WERS app. And if you love discovering new music, you should definitely head on over to our music blog, because we've got plenty of it over there, including our ERS Pick of the Week, album reviews, and concert reviews from our awesome student music staff. 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Our student music staff just shared what their walkout song would be if they were stepping up to the plate. So you can read more and check out their song picks at WERS.org. Coming up, I've got The Clash, I've got David Byrne, and if you are an OG fan, you know him from Jack's Mannequin and Something Corporate.
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Song of the Future, that's the latest from U2 on 88.9 WERS. That's off one of their recent releases, Days of Ash. And I say recent releases, plural, because they've got two new EPs out. And if you're a big U2 fan, you may know that they do, in fact, have a whole album on the way as well. TBD on the release date for that, but the band said, you know, these EPs were inspired by people speaking out for freedom and justice in these crazy times. So we had to put out these songs ASAP.

0: 88.9, the latest from Mumford and Sons, featuring Chris Stapleton with Here on WERS. I don't know why. Sometimes my brain does not connect to my mouth. Let's try that again. Mumford and Sons with Chris Stapleton on WERS. Mumford and Sons going to be here over the summer at Fenway Park on June 22nd. And that show is, in fact, sold out. So if you're going to be an amazing time, as you know. It's Parker for your afternoon. And if you've got something to celebrate this week, there's actually a lot of things to celebrate. There's commencements happening. I know Emerson's is, in fact, this weekend. Mother's Day is this weekend, and we want to celebrate with you. So let us know what's going on for you. We'll give a shout out on the air on Friday afternoon at 12:30 on the ERS Toast from your host. 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Coming up, I've got Bakar on the way, and it is my favorite part of a sunny Monday afternoon with Green Day of the Day.
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88.9 Bakar with a live on WERS. It's Parker. And if you're a big fan of Star Wars, may the 4th be with you. And if you are a big Green Day fanatic like I am, you might also know that it just so happens to be Mike Dirnt's birthday today. So we are, of course, celebrating that today with today's Green Day of the Day. He is, of course, co-founder and bassist who writes all the bass lines for the band and sometimes a lyricist. So today's song is a lesser known one that he wrote the lyrics for on Dookie, and I always mispronounce this one, so just please forgive me on that, but here's Amenius Sleepus on ERS.

Secret Journey from the Police on 88.9 WERS. Before that, Mitski, Where's My Phone? It's Parker on this gorgeous May sunny afternoon. And you may have heard me talking about this earlier. I am going to be just a little bit jealous of you if you win tickets to see Suki Waterhouse, because that's what I've got this afternoon. She is going to be at MGM Music Hall at Fenway on September 22nd. So if you want to go, email us at info@wers.org, subject line Suki, S-U-K-I. Again, info@wers.org to enter, put in the subject line Suki.

0: Billie Eilish on 88.9 WERS. It's Parker for your Monday afternoon, and it is absolutely a gorgeous one. So I hope you're listening to me on the WERS app right now, taking a walk. And I also hope that you've signed up for our Uncommon newsletter. 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Coming up, I've got Moby as well as a new one from Johnny Blue Skies and the Dark Clouds, who may in fact be Sturgill Simpson.
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Bel Air Lip Balms, that's Hey You on 88.9 WERS. It's Parker for your afternoon. I hope you're having a good one. And I've got some amazing tickets for you this afternoon. I am super jealous. I've got tickets to see Suki Waterhouse at MGM Music Hall at Fenway on September 22nd. If you have been listening to me, you know how excited I am about her new album. So if you win these tickets, I'm going to be quite jealous. So if you want to enter, email us at info@wers.org. Subject line, Suki, S-U-K-I. Again, info@wers.org is the email to enter, and you can put in the subject line, Suki, you have until 6.

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0: Death Cab for Cutie are done with nostalgia for now. They are ready for a new era. That's their new one with Riptide on 88.9. And their new album, I Built You a Tower, comes out on June 5th. It's Parker, and I know that you love local music because you're hanging out with me. So you should definitely join us on Wednesday nights at 9 for Wicked Local Wednesday. This is where we have local bands playing live in Studio 88.9. And this week we have a session with a band from Dedham called The Lit Devices, and their sound is a mix of mod, punk, and garage rock. 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Coming up, I've got The Pretenders as well as New Jack White.
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2: This is Laura from the Danforth Museum and Art School in Framingham. The way that the Danforth is like WERS is the sense of independence that both of us have. 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And at the Danforth, we put artwork on the wall that we feel our viewers need to see. 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

I don't know about you, but I am very much vibing with new Jack White. That's DeRajo DeMonico on 88.9 WERS. And if you are, he just so happens to be coming to Boston over the summer, MGM Music Hall at Fenway on July 17th. Here's The Cure.

88.9 Baby Steps from Olivia Dean on WERS. She has a sold out show at the TD Garden over the summer on August 10th. So if you have tickets, A, I'm a little jealous, and B, you're going to have an amazing time. It's Parker for your afternoon, and if you're not already joining us during your lunch break for New at Noon, you definitely should, because I know that you love discovering new music. You can, you know, have a little snack, have a little sandwich, and listen to some great music. Hal is going to have the new Kacey Musgraves tomorrow, so definitely listen in. Here's Fleetwood Mac.

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0: 88.9 The Black Keys with their cover of You Gotta Lose on WERS. That's off of their brand new covers album, Peaches, that just came out this past Friday. It's Parker for your afternoon, and it is my favorite part of the afternoon where the sun is like blasting into our studios here on the Common. So I'm loving it because I love having the sun out as late as possible. Can I read the screen in front of me? We'll see. I hope you're having a good Monday afternoon. And I know that you love discovering new music. So if you haven't popped over to our music blog recently, you definitely should. Over there, we've got our ERS pick of the week. We've got album reviews, concert reviews from our wonderful student music staff. And with baseball season in full swing, yes, pun intended, our student music staff just shared what their walkout song would be if they were stepping up to the plate. So you can read more and check out their song picks at WERS.org. That's about it for me. Thank you so much for hanging out. Of course, I will be back tomorrow. I'm going to leave you with INXS and the band that's going to be opening for Courtney Barnett next week.
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That is Hiss Golden Messenger with In the Middle of It off of his latest album, I'm People, which just dropped on Friday, May 1st. My name is Nick. Thank you for joining me this evening. I am glad that you are here. Let's keep this party going with Lake Street Dive.

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0: Squeeze bringing a new one to 88.9. That is Why Don't You? 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Coming up next, Midnight Oil, Susan Tedeschi, Orville Peck, and so much more.
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It Hurts So Bad by local legend Susan Tedeschi. My name is Nick. Thank you for joining me this evening. I am glad that you are here because we have some amazing music to play. Coming up right now, we have two of my favorite musicians working together, Orville Peck featuring Beck.

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Wreckage by Pearl Jam. And of course, I am legally required to do my Eddie Vedder impression whenever we play Pearl Jam. So here we go. Visited by thought, another darkened day. Welcome to WERS 88.9. My name is Nick. Thank you for joining me this evening. Coming up.

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0: A new one from Bridget Calls Me Baby on 88.9. That is Slumber Party. 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Coming up next, we have Indigo Girls, Deer Tick, REM, and so much more.
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Some more new music on 88.9. That is Deer Tick with Mary Singletary. They come to us all the way from Providence. And I did a couple of days in Providence last week, went to a couple of museums. RISD was a lot of fun. I went to the planetarium, saw a concert there. It was amazing. Highly recommend Providence. I didn't know it was this close. I'm still new to Boston. My geography of the East Coast isn't that great. Coming up right now, REM.

88.9 WERS, that is Dave Hurley. He with Good Trouble. We are so glad you're with us tonight. If you love tons of music in the morning, join George Knight starting at 6 for new and iconic tunes and quick headlines from the ERS student news team. 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

0: Violet Grohl with a new song for 88.9. That is Thumb. And Violet is the daughter of Dave Grohl. And I wonder if she is continuing the family tradition of fighting foo. Hey, we know you love discovering new music, and our music blog has plenty of it, including our ERS pick of the week, album reviews, and concert reviews from our student music staff. 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Coming up next, one of my favorite songs of all time. It's Queen with David Bowie, Under Pressure.
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